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And you might know how to be with fire.

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0: 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In the world of reggae music, when something feels good, we say it's irie. So I got one question for you. Mantro, are you feeling irie?
1: I think so.
0: Same question to you over here. Are you feeling irie? Come and go back in another room.